once you awake in someone's arms. 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Once you have glimpsed the face of love, flown the space on the space of love.

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Oh, how long before they grow accustomed.